0: This dream come true.
1: Þetta er Country Bylgja.
2: Bara Country.
3: I don't know if you're looking at me or not. You probably smile like that all the time. I don't mean to bother.

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He was looking for a soul to steal. He was in a bind because he was way behind and he was willing to make a deal. When he came across this young man sewing on a fiddle and playing it hot, and the devil jumped up on a hickory stump and said, "Boy, let me

rock road when the speakers blow. And I introduced Amy to a friend of mine from Monroe. He's a good old boy, but you know

and it makes a fiery ring. Bound by wild desire, I fell into a ring of fire.